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0: Tie that sweater around your neck, slip on your boat shoes, and slide into that sweet summer groove. It's a Yacht Rock Weekend.
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It's a no-talk day on KWBE. As we take time to observe Memorial Day, the on-air staff is taking time to spend with family and friends. A no-talk day means we let the classic hits roll one after another. Enjoy your day from all of us at KWBE.

0: 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Yeah! 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